0: bluff in. Cold summers don't tussle with strangers. Some of those keep one in the chamber. Three splits had my wingtips clipped. I was stuck in a hanger, nigga. 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Chunk a deuce if you know it's the end. Kept the truth in my palm and my chest. See it through, keep a noose hanging off of my neck. We got the juice, niggas corny as shit. We on the loose, niggas know what it is. 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We got the juice, niggas know what it is. Yeah.
1: It is night, and like the others, I clean my weapons. 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

0: ain't gonna lie.
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0: I knew you was holding out $5 on me. 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Who got those five beans gonna make a fib out of me?
1: As we move on, here's two tales speaking on the evils of money. With my man Quasimodo. Running down for you like this. You'll turn the page.
2: I know you're getting cut out, babe.

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0: Dodge it. 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
1: Listen, hey, taking care of business, like they say, bring this business. Whole box green in the funny way. Infinity in the circles, what I mean. It all starts and finishes with green.
2: Right?
1: Green ain't only money, you know. It's silence, country, and things that grow. You can have your foot in the drip, but watch your feet. That's where it's at, in a funny way. If you follow me, maybe I'll work on my ratio song.
3: Till judgment come,
1: green. It's a lick, no matter where you place it. Green. It's the color today, always been facing. The green around my scene change every day.
4: So let us do unto you, they say.
1: Hey yo,
4: green
1: is a life bag in a funny way, but that can lead to a death bag too.
4: Green and red, green and red.
1: Can lead to a death bag too.
4: Green, green, green, green, green and red anyway.
1: It can lead to a death bag too.
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That's just my partner, you know what I mean? 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

0: up out the dirt. And the rain beat down, down, down. And the sun beat down, down, down. And the beat in the ground, ground, ground, down, down, down, down, down. Massacre in the making is not a place that can take you. Breaking the face of a planet waiting for something to shake. Shake it down, shake it down, shake it down, shake it down, shake it down, shake it down, shake it down, shake it down. Break it down, break it down, break it down. Go down, down, down, down, down. Raise up, how high? Broken middle finger pointing right up to the sky. Broken fist, a hammer hanging right up in the light. Waiting patient for the signal when the time is right to bring it down.
1: Are you ready for it?
0: Bring it down, bring it down, bring it down,
1: bring it down.
0: Swing it down, swing it down, swing it down,
1: swing it down.
0: Break it down, break it down, break it down.
1: Go
0: down, down, down, down, down. Raise up, birds, free words hang like neck on tree, or more like secret on country, or contrary, more like skin on teeth. Thin veil, don't tell, but it don't see. Many, many things are multiplying at the bottom where the base of everything is from.
1: Hot.
0: Get the core, work on the floor, don't stop till it's strong enough to hold the horse.
1: Oh God.
0: Every time that you wet, sweat, drown, drown, drown,
1: drown.
0: Nobody better make a sound, sound, sound. Break it down, break it down, break it down.
1: Go
0: down, down, down, down, down. Raise up, something is underneath. The weight's off, birds in the trees don't sing. As if the mountain peaks would break off, storms overseas forming. It's on the way, maybe a day off, call it a reborning. Any living thing that can stave off, surely will be mourning. Core snap like yolk, floor crack like joke. More cat eye open, sky racked like coat. Crust break like bread, dust spread like butter. Four wiggled a horde to make an enemy suffer. Muscle that was forged up in the center of Mother Earth. Utterly formless, pours out from the gutters and bubbles and sputters into a solid and moves quick. Teeth sharp like collar, bone hard like dick. Fuck up all obstacle, obelisk, topple awkward.
1: Down, down, down.
0: And more thick sounding thunder cracks around the world with the force to rack. Brain pain bites like grip, they all trip. Struggle down, struggle down, struggle down.
1: Struggle down,
0: tumble down, tumble down, tumble down,
1: tumble down.
0: Break it down, break it down, break it down.
1: Go
0: down, down, down, down, down. Raise up, running through the streets, they don't stop. Cannibal canopy coming to claim the main spot in evolution. Nothing to do with brain, the same thoughts, ascension, ideas, the safety saying drop that shit.
1: Drop that shit.
0: What's cooler than being cool?
1: Ice cold.
0: Freeze, I got a feeling to bite in those spikes. Break it down, break it down, break it down.
1: Go
0: down, down, down, down, down.
1: Falling
0: is the same as jumping, is the same as waiting for the fall that you all say is coming. You know that you gotta make a call, and if you're saying something other than it's time to end it, all of you were playing silly games like there is nothing there to follow. While the shadow water over the dying always crawls, and returning to the birth without the comfort of a wall inside a womb, and mother earth again, she doesn't care. This father body's lying on the shore, and I beg anyone to fall if there is anyone to see the water with animals falling up, and then they'll let the beat feed on pieces of the moment. Whatever's left of all the people wants to give up on the rock, cause that'll be a lovely treat to everybody that's involved. Lay it down, lay it down, lay it down,
1: lay it down.
0: Keep it down, keep it down, keep it down,
1: keep it down.
0: Break it down, break it down, break it down.
1: Go
0: down, down, down, down, down. Raise up, something is underneath. The weight's off, birds in the trees don't sing. As if the mountain peaks would break off, storms overseas forming. It's on the way, maybe a day off, call it a reborning. And any living thing that can stave off, surely will be mourning.

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0: Continuing to go.
1: Love.
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Smoking while I contemplate, I'm thinking about the better day. 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Never. 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
0: said the treat and wasn't covered. 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
0: Who then?
1: Gunman from my era, sir.
0: Now look for you, them skinny are dumb. You know them?
1: No, officer. No, you have them.
0: You know you know them. 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
1: Choose the form of the destructor.
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1: Wake up, love.

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And my pop said, he listened to it for about a week, came back to me, said, Dave boy, what? They talking about he gonna run up in somebody's house. he talking about you.